The Park, because you totally spray painted the rock. 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
9: 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Camp activities will include sports, cardio drumming, art, and songwriting, along with more direct support systems like healing huddles. 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
6: Wayne State's Hillbury Theater will host some of William Shakespeare's classic plays this summer as part of the Michigan Shakespeare Festival Summer Tour. 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Producing artistic director Janice L. Blixt says the festival makes Shakespeare accessible.
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0: We all know about India's diverse food, beautiful architecture, and vibrant customs. But what about the music? It all comes from Bollywood, the world's largest Mumbai-based Hindi film industry, celebrated for its spectacular musical storytelling. Too often, the genre-bending tracks stay in the background of other global hits. 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
0: Visitors to downtown Plymouth will see the first steps toward a new look for the area around Kellogg Park next year after the Plymouth Downtown Development Authority's DTP Forward project entered what officials call its implementation phase. The project is designed to include improved pedestrian safety measures, tree replacement, landscaping, and improved safety and accessibility around Kellogg Park. The project also involves adding 50 to 85 additional on-street parking spaces, resulting in a 5 to 10% increase in available public parking in the downtown area. Plymouth Downtown Development Authority Director Sam Plymill says the walkability that will be improved by the project is part of what makes downtown Plymouth great.
10: We want to improve on that. We want to make it safer for pedestrians. So this project will make it a much more safer, walkable community.
0: The implementation phase follows a year-long community input period. Final planning reports will be shared with the DDA board at the June 8th meeting, and construction will begin in 2027.
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0: I'm Brad Savage. I am an obsessive record collector, and now I'm sharing this lifelong collection with the world on a special one-hour show called Cruisin' the Decades. The concept is one song per decade from 1920 through the 2020s. It's almost like a musical time machine cruising through 100 years of music. Any genre of music is okay. The Anthropology of Music History. I hope you'll join me for Cruisin' the Decades each Sunday morning at 9 a.m. here on 88.1 The Park, Plymouth and Canton's hit music.
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7: 10 PCEP students turned a look at local history into money for college recently when the Wilcox Foundation announced the winners for the foundation's annual essay contest. 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Students were able to approach the topic from several perspectives, including local culture, family life, or trends in art and music. Wilcox Foundation Essay Contest Executive Director Lisa Howard says the scholarship committee looks for unique essays to reward with prizes.
8: We're looking for students that really dig into the research or maybe answer the topic in a different way or with things that we hadn't thought of.
7: The topic and rules for next year's contest will be released on October 1st. More information about the contest can be found at wilcoxfoundation.org.
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6: 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The paper received 10 awards from the Michigan Press Association, placing third for online newspapers in the state. The school also won 20 awards from the Michigan College Press Awards in March. Students also received individual awards in categories including sports news, photo essay, best news photo, and more. Schoolcraft Connections advisor Raina Laverty says that the paper serves as a positive local news source for the community.
7: At the Schoolcraft Connection, students are at the ground level of meeting people, telling their story, documenting everyday life, and just kind of enriching the world with positive stories that, you know, sometimes get overlooked.
6: More information regarding the newspaper can be found at schoolcraftconnection.com.
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The Park, because there's nothing like sitting on a park bench, eating an ice cream cone in downtown Plymouth. 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

0: 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The wild and eclectic cultures of these two decades shook up the music world enough for a garage band to become a hit sensation. I'm Violet, and on Turn of the Century, you can travel back to this pioneer era of music and tune in to bands like Blur, Soundgarden, and everything in between. 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
10: 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New Hope Center for Grief Support Development and Communications Manager Laurel Neatling says it's important for kids to be able to work through their emotions and build strong connections with other kids struggling with grief.
11: They're not alone in their grief, and there's other people, whether it's children or the volunteers they work with, that can help them through that journey, and they don't have to process all of these massive feelings and emotions by themselves.
10: The camp will be held Thursday, July 23rd and Friday, July 24th from 8:30 a.m. to 4:30 p.m. The registration deadline is July 8th. 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
6: Wayne State's Hillbury Theater will host some of William Shakespeare's classic plays this summer as part of the Michigan Shakespeare Festival Summer Tour. 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Producing artistic director Janice L. Blixt says the festival makes Shakespeare accessible.
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8: Visitors to downtown Plymouth will see the first steps toward a new look for the area around Kellogg Park next year after the Plymouth Downtown Development Authority's DTP Forward project entered what officials call its implementation phase. The project is designed to include improved pedestrian safety measures, tree replacement, landscaping, and improved safety and accessibility around Kellogg Park. The project also involves adding 50 to 85 additional on-street parking spaces, resulting in a 5 to 10% increase in available public parking in the downtown area. Plymouth Downtown Development Authority Director Sam Plymill says the walkability that will be improved by the project is part of what makes downtown Plymouth great.
9: We want to improve on that. We want to make it safer for pedestrians. So this project will make it a much more safer, walkable community.
8: The implementation phase follows a year-long community input period. Final planning reports will be shared with the DDA board at the June 8th meeting, and construction will begin in 2027.
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7: Yeah, she has an accent. 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
12: Schoolcraft College's campus newspaper, Schoolcraft Connection, was recognized for its journalistic excellence recently at the Michigan Press Association's annual convention. The paper received 10 awards from the Michigan Press Association, placing third for online newspapers in the state. The school also won 20 awards from the Michigan College Press Awards in March. Students also received individual awards in categories including sports news, photo essay, best news photo, and more. Schoolcraft Connections advisor Raina Laverty says that the paper serves as a positive local news source for the community.
13: At the Schoolcraft Connection, students are at the ground level of meeting people, telling their story, documenting everyday life, and just kind of enriching the world with positive stories that, you know, sometimes get overlooked.
12: More information regarding the newspaper can be found at schoolcraftconnection.com.
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The Park, because there's nothing like sitting on a park bench, eating an ice cream cone in downtown Plymouth. 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

0: know about India's diverse food, beautiful architecture, and vibrant customs. But what about the music? It all comes from Bollywood, the world's largest Mumbai-based Hindi film industry, celebrated for its spectacular musical storytelling. Too often, the genre-bending tracks stay in the background of other global hits. 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
7: 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New Hope Center for Grief Support Development and Communications Manager Laurel Neatling says it's important for kids to be able to work through their emotions and build strong connections with other kids struggling with grief.
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7: The camp will be held Thursday, July 23rd and Friday, July 24th from 8:30 a.m. to 4:30 p.m. The registration deadline is July 8th. 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

That was Wildest Dreams by Taylor Swift here on 88.1 The Park. Good morning, my name is Ellis, and I will be your host for the next 3 hours. Now let's get this party started with All My Love by Coldplay here on 88.1 The Park, Plymouth and Canton's Hit Music.

That was Swim by BTS here on 88.1 The Park. Plymouth's Music in the Air concert series returns this Friday with Dusty Mixtape. The concert will kick off at 7 p.m. in Kellogg Park. Up next is I Just Died in Your Arms here on 88.1 The Park, Plymouth and Canton's Hit Music.

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That was Man I Need by Olivia Dean here on 88.1 The Park. The Salem Rocks football team will host their annual golf outing on Sunday, August 16th at the Salem Hills Golf Club in Northville. Registration starts at 12:30 p.m. with a 1:30 p.m. shotgun start. The day will wrap up with a dinner at 6:30 p.m. More information is available by Googling Salem Rocks football golf event. Up next is Dancing Through the Flames by The Weeknd here on 88.1 The Park, Plymouth and Canton's Hit Music.

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0: 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Bob Delano is the owner of Fresh Roast TV in North Carolina, and he got his start working in media at WSDP while he was a student in the Plymouth Canton Community Schools. Bob remembers the importance of the community he was part of at WSDP.
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hate to give the satisfaction asking how you're doing now. How's the castle built off people you pretend to care about? Just what you wanted. Look at you, cool guy, got it. I see the parties and diamonds. Sometimes when I close my eyes, 6 months of torture you sold to some forbidden paradise. I loved you truly.

That was Vampire by Olivia Rodrigo here on 88.1 The Park. The Miracle League of Plymouth is still looking for volunteers for their summer 2026 season. They need anthem singers, buddies, umpires, and photographers. 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

was 10,000 Hours here on 88.1 The Park. Michael is officially the first biopic to pass $1 billion in global ticket sales. The film is also the highest-grossing musical biopic, beating Bohemian Rhapsody with $911 million worldwide, and is the biggest biopic defeating Oppenheimer with $975 million. The film is Lionsgate's first movie to ever reach $1 billion. Up next is Dynamite, here on 88.1 The Park, Plymouth and Canton's Hit Music.

was I Knew It, I Knew You by Taylor Swift here on 88.1 The Park. 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Up next is what comes around here on 88.1 The Park, Plymouth and Canton's Hit Music.

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8: Visitors to downtown Plymouth will see the first steps toward a new look for the area around Kellogg Park next year after the Plymouth Downtown Development Authority's DTP Forward project entered what officials call its implementation phase. The project is designed to include improved pedestrian safety measures, tree replacement, landscaping, and improved safety and accessibility around Kellogg Park. The project also involves adding 50 to 85 additional on-street parking spaces, resulting in a 5 to 10% increase in available public parking in the downtown area. Plymouth Downtown Development Authority Director Sam Plymill says the walkability that will be improved by the project is part of what makes downtown Plymouth great.
9: We want to improve on that. We want to make it safer for pedestrians. So this project will make it a much more safer, walkable community.
8: The implementation phase follows a year-long community input period. Final planning reports will be shared with the DDA board at the June 8th meeting, and construction will begin in 2027.
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That was Fast Car by Luke Combs here on 88.1 The Park. Pitbull is officially a Guinness World Record holder. The singer made history on Sunday during his show in London. Over 22,000 fans gathered wearing bald caps. Together, they set a Guinness World Record for largest gathering of people in bald caps. The record was officially verified by GWR educator Will Munford at 5 p.m. on Monday. Along with the Guinness World Record, Pitbull also has the most attended show in BST Hyde Park history, drawing in nearly 70,000 people. Up next is I Just Might by Bruno Mars here on 88.1 The Park, Plymouth Canton's hit music.

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As It Was by Harry Styles here on 88.1 The Park. Rihanna is admitting that she's rusty after joining Jay-Z on stage over the weekend at his Yankee Stadium residency. The rapper performed three separate shows to celebrate the anniversaries of his albums Reasonable Doubt and The Blueprint, and brought out several celebrity guests, including Riri. The singer performed Run This Town and Be Better Have My Money on the third night. After her performance, she told the crowd, "Y'all know I'm rust, right? It's been a while." Aside from Rihanna, other guests included Beyonce and their daughter, Blue Ivy. Up next I think we're alone now. Here on 88.1 The Park, Plymouth and Canton's Hit Music.

0: The alternative rock scene of the 90s and 2000s was defined not only by its unique sound, but also the fact that anyone could make it. The wild and eclectic cultures of these two decades shook up the music world enough for a garage band to become a hit sensation. I'm Violet, and on Turn of the Century, you can travel back to this pioneer era of music and tune in to bands like Blur, Soundgarden, and everything in between. On Mondays from 6 to 7 p.m., join me while we jump into the time of tape decks and Walkmans and listen to your favorite alternative rock with Turn of the Century on 81 The Park.
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8: 10 PCEP students turned a look at local history into money for college recently when the Wilcox Foundation announced the winners for the foundation's annual essay contest. The contest, now in its 25th year, asked students to respond to a prompt inviting them to compare and contrast the turns of the last two centuries in the Plymouth-Canton area. Students were able to approach the topic from several perspectives, including local culture, family life, or trends in art and music. Wilcox Foundation Essay Contest Executive Director Lisa Howard says the scholarship committee looks for unique essays to reward with prizes.
9: We're looking for students that really dig into the research or maybe answer the topic in a different way or with things that we hadn't thought of.
8: The topic and rules for next year's contest will be released on October 1st. More information about the contest can be found at wilcoxfoundation.org.
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6: 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The paper received 10 awards from the Michigan Press Association, placing third for online newspapers in the state. The school also won 20 awards from the Michigan College Press Awards in March. Students also received individual awards in categories including sports news, photo essay, best news photo, and more. 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
7: At the Schoolcraft Connection, students are at the ground level of meeting people, telling their story, documenting everyday life, and just kind of enriching the world with positive stories that, you know, sometimes get overlooked.
6: More information regarding the newspaper can be found at schoolcraftconnection.com.
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7: 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PCCS Food and Nutrition Services Director Kayla McDaniel says that the program is proud to be a support system for those in need.
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7: The summer meals program is open now through August 7 at all sites. For more information, visit the food and nutrition page of PCCSK12.com.
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Little by Jimmy Eat World on 88.1 The Park. Happy Tuesday. I hope you're having an amazing day so far. I'm Claudia, and I'll be joining you for a bit this afternoon as we enjoy some of Plymouth and Canton's hit music. Make sure you stay tuned for some artists like Harry Styles, Taylor Swift, Olivia Rodrigo, and so many more. Now let's kick off our time together with Forever Young by David Guetta on 88.1 The Park.

Groove is in the Heart on 88.1 The Park. 2 weeks ago on Monday, I had gotten my wisdom teeth out, and it wasn't really that bad, but I think for me, the anticipation leading up to the day was the worst part. I ended up recovering pretty quickly, but I think the worst part about it was my liquid diet. I wasn't able to eat any solid food, and that was really hard for me. But I think now I'm pretty much recovered, and I'm starting to eat solid food again, but I think that's definitely what I'm looking forward to most in this recovery. But until then, coming up next, we've got Lady Gaga and Bruno Mars bringing us Die With a Smile on 88.1 The Park.

You've been listening to American Girls by Harry Styles on 88.1 The Park. Next year, I'm taking an AP literature class for my English credit. And before school got out, I already got an email from my AP Lit teacher about a summer assignment. The assignment is that I have to read up to 3 books from a list that they sent me. I decided that I'm going to read at least one, but more if I have time. I really want to read One Flew Over the Cuckoo's Nest by Ken Kesey. My sister read it for her class and she told me it was good. So I think I'm going to read that one. But I honestly can't believe that I already have homework. I guess it's what I signed up for, though. But it's too soon to be talking about school and homework. So instead, let's keep our summer vibes in the air and jump back into the music with Good Riddance by Green Day on 88.1 The Park.

Need Your Love by OneRepublic on 88.1 The Park. I'm a really big Taylor Swift fan, so of course I've been keeping updated with the big wedding that happened a few weeks ago. I know that she rented out Madison Square Garden in New York for the big day on July 3rd. I personally didn't think that it was actually her wedding. I thought it was something else, like a music video, because I didn't really think that she would make it that obvious, but I wasn't that deep involved into it. But I was shocked that it was the real wedding. I do personally still think that she got married in private and then did the big thing, but that's just my opinion. The only thing I do really want to see is what her dress looked like, because I know that had to be insane. And speaking of Taylor Swift, here's I Knew It, I Knew You on 88.1 The Park.

You just heard Deja Vu by Olivia Rodrigo on 88.1 The Park. And speaking of Olivia Rodrigo, she recently had a new album that came out on June 22nd called You Seem Pretty Sad for a Girl So in Love. And as a big fan, I absolutely loved the album. Personally, I think it's a no-skip album. Every song was perfect, and it's been on repeat since it came out. I think my favorite song is Stupid Song or Cigarette Smoke, but honestly, the whole album is just my favorite. It's sort of got a bit of everything. It's got some pop, it's got some slower songs, some rock songs, I guess you could call them. It's really the whole package, and I personally think that Olivia Rodrigo is a really talented artist, and I can't wait to see what she does next. But that won't be for a while, though, so for now, I'm going to let Vanessa Carlton fill our time with 1,000 Miles on 88.1 The Park.

The Park, because there's nothing like sitting on a park bench, eating an ice cream cone in downtown Plymouth. 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

you just heard Heat Waves by Glass Animals on 88.1 The Park. I am an avid golfer, and I play golf all the time, and I also play on the Salem Girls golf team in the fall. And during the off season, I like to take lessons, and just this summer, I started playing in tournaments that are not affiliated with the school. I played in my first one in June, and it was a lot of fun, and it was almost my best score on a round of 18 holes, and it honestly should have been, but that's another story. And I just played another one last Friday, and let's just say I could have done better, but I could have done worse, so that's something. And honestly, these tournaments have really helped me with my confidence and consistency, and I just love playing in them, and now I can't wait for the season to start in the fall. But in the meantime, we've got more of Plymouth and Canton's hit music up next. Here's Dancing with a Stranger on 88.1 The Park.

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Please, please, please buy Sabrina Carpenter for 88 in the Park, Plymouth and Canton's hit music. I've been off of school for about a month now, and I've been loving not having to go to school or wake up early or have any homework. But sometimes I feel like I haven't been able to relax at all. Sometimes I feel more busy than I was during school. I'm just always on the go. But I have had time to go to the pool this summer. I just love tanning and swimming and enjoying time with my sister and my family. Hopefully my summer will free up soon, and I hope you've had some time to relax this summer or just relax this week. So let's keep the relaxing vibes going with The Reason by Hoobastank on 88.1 The Park.

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The Door by Teddy Swims on 88.1 The Park. I just wanted to take a quick moment to give a big personal thanks to the Rotary Club of Plymouth for their generous support to 88.1 The Park. 2 years ago, they announced a $200,000 gift to our station to help us expand and upgrade our studios. 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

You just heard So Easy by Olivia Dean on 88.1 The Park. I just wanted to take a quick moment to remind you to be kind today. We have no idea what anyone else is going through, and on top of that, we often get so wrapped up in our own lives that we forget everyone else is living their own lives too. But just because someone else is unkind doesn't mean that you have to be unkind back. That person might just be having a bad day, and the best thing you could do is show them some kindness. Your simple kindness has the power to change someone else's entire day. So with that, I have a challenge for you. I challenge you to spread 3 acts of kindness today. It could be a compliment, a thank you, a smile, or a hug. And if you're feeling extra good, you could carry that challenge on for a week and spread 3 acts of kindness every day for an entire week. It can feel good to lift others up. So while you're thinking about the acts of kindness you're going to spread today, I'm going to let Harry Styles fill your ears with Late Night Talking on 88.1 The Park.

That was Swim by BTS. You've been listening to 88.1 The Park, Plymouth and Canton's hit music. Before the summer started, I was really excited to be able to read more books because I've had so many books that I've been wanting to read. But since summer actually started, I haven't been able to get past my first book. I'm still on the book that I started at the beginning of the summer, and I'm kind of mad about it. I think it's official that I can say I'm in a reading slump. Normally, it's summer that gets me out of my reading slump, and I read so many books over the summer, but not this time. I guess I've been too busy. But I really do love reading, so I think I gotta start forcing myself to make time for reading again. But if you've been wanting to read a book or have a favorite book, I encourage you to pick it up and start reading. I think that reading is really good for the soul, and it's good to make time for it, at least in my experience. But coming up next is What Was I Made For by Billie Eilish on 88.1 The Park.

Golden by Huntrix for 88.1 The Park, Plymouth and Canton's hit music. Over the weekend, I went to my friend Harper's birthday party, and as the main event, we got to go to Somerset Mall. I ended up buying a few sweatpants and shorts, and I was really excited because I've been wanting a pair of sweatpants that fit. I also got some necklaces, and I'm excited because I'm sort of sprucing up my look, and now I think it's time to clean up my closet. But going to the mall always lifts my spirit, because who doesn't love some retail therapy? But now I've got to save up for my next trip. But until then, let's let Miley Cyrus pass the time with Party in the USA on 88.1 The Park.

0: a world with constant news about anything and everything, it's hard to know what to believe. 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
8: The Canton Police Department is doing its part to help people on the autism spectrum interact with public safety officers as part of its new Blue Envelope initiative. The program provides blue envelopes for drivers on the spectrum for them to put their driver's license and insurance in. If they are stopped by police, they can hand the envelope to the officer as a signal that the individual has autism and help to make the interaction less stressful for the driver. Camp Police Community Relations Officer Kale Bell says that the program is an important safety tool for both motorists and police officers.
9: It just provides a nice sense of security for the off chance that someone on the spectrum does get stopped. It's just another tool that we can use to better work with the community to keep people feeling safe.
8: The Blue Envelope Initiative has been successfully implemented in other Metro Detroit communities, including Waterford, Sterling Heights, and Warren. More information can be found at the Canton Police page of cantonmi.gov.
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You just heard Home by Philip Phillips on 88.1 The Park. The Salem football team is hosting their annual golf outing this August 16th at the Salem Hills Golf Course in Northville. And I mentioned earlier that I am a golfer, and I've actually played at Salem Hills before, and I can definitely say that I've had my better rounds at that course. So if you golf, it's a great opportunity to get out and golf while still supporting high school students. Registration for the event starts at 12:30, and there's a 1:30 shotgun start. And in addition to enjoying a day on the course while supporting a good cause, you can also enjoy dinner at the end of your round at 6:30. And for more information, you can Google Salem Rocks football golf event. But coming up next is Amira Morris with The Bones on 88.1 The Park.

You just heard Angel by Sarah McLachlan on 88.1 The Park. As we're rounding the half hour, my time here with you is coming to an end, so I have to say goodbye. I'm Claudia, and I hope you have a wonderful evening as well as an amazing week. Thank you so much for spending some time here with me tonight. I've really enjoyed my time talking with you, but just because I'm leaving doesn't mean that you have to. Coming up is Newsfile at 5:30 when Clara and myself bring you local, state, and national news, and Nate has sports. But for now, we've got I Can Do It with a Broken Heart by Taylor Swift on 88.1 The Park, Plymouth and Canton's hit music.

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2: You have the chance to enjoy Wednesday evenings filled with music, art, and food this summer when the Village Arts Factory brings the Jazz in the Park series to Cherry Hill Village. The music lineup includes Olivia Van Gore on July 15th, Elise King on July 22nd, and Kenji Lee and the Fortune Teller Trio to wrap up the series on July 29th. Each evening will include a live jazz performance, food trucks, a beer tent, and art activities. Community Program Director for Cherry Hill Village, Kevin Ryan, says this series is a great community event.
4: Music and art in particular are such a fantastic way to cross religious and ethnic and socioeconomic boundaries and to bring people together for a common love of beauty.
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5: 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AAA spokesperson Adrian Woodland says the first 100 days that a teen has a permit or license are the most important time for building a foundation to stay safe on the road.
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2: A new U.S. senator tops our look at world and national news tonight. Lindsey Graham's sister is now an interim South Carolina senator. Darlene Graham was sworn in today following his sudden death over the weekend. Lindsey Graham passed away over the weekend due to aortic dissection, which is a tear in the body's main artery. President Trump is shifting away from his plans to charge a 20% toll fee in the Strait of Hormuz. In a Truth Social post this morning, he said he made the decision based on highly productive conversations with Middle East leadership. The president added the now axed toll fee will be replaced by investment deals that the various Gulf states will be making into the United States. Michigan's senior U.S. Senator Gary Peters is endorsing Congresswoman Haley Stevens of Oakland County for his office. Peters is retiring at the end of the current term, and Stevens is facing Abdul Al-Sayed in the Democratic primary for Senate. He says she has demonstrated to him time and time again that she's a fighter and the state needs workhorses in the state. Peters says the Senate is not a place for on the job training, and Al-Sayed has not held elected office. Writer E. Jean Carroll is receiving her multi-million dollar damages payment from President Trump. The money was held in a court-controlled bank account, but last month the Supreme Court decided against hearing President Trump's appeal. Court records show Carroll received over $5 million, including interest, after a jury in New York found Trump liable for sexual abuse and defamation in 2023. For Newsfile at 5:30, I'm Claudia. Your look at campus news is next.
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5: The Plymouth Canton Community Schools Board of Education appointed its newest trustee on July 9th when it selected Joseph Tolson to fill the vacancy created by the resignation of former trustee Cheryl Picard. Tolson, the parent of PCCS elementary age student, was selected from a pool of more than 13 applicants during the board's 2026 to 2027 organizational meeting. He will serve until later this year when an election will be held to determine who will fill the remainder of Picard's original term. Young people in the community have a chance to eat free nutritious meals this summer thanks to the PCCS Meetup and Eat Up Michigan Summer Deals program. The program sees district's food and nutrition services departments serve breakfast and lunch Monday through Friday at Erickson, Paulson, Field, and Miller Elementary Schools along with Starkweather Academy. The sites are open to anybody in the area 18 and under, or adults up to age 26 with mental or physical disability enrolled in public education program. For more information, visit pcckk12.com. For Campus News, I'm Clara. Your Look at Sports is next.
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9: Spain is moving on to the World Cup final. They beat France 2-0 this afternoon in Arlington, Texas. Mikel Oyarzabal and Pedro Porro each scored a goal for the Spaniards to put them through to the final. They now await the winner of tomorrow's semifinal match between England and Argentina. The final will be played Sunday at New Jersey. France will play the loser of Wednesday's match for third place on Saturday. The results and findings of an investigation into the athletics culture at the University of Michigan is expected to be released on Thursday. The Michigan Board of Regents will also meet this week amid the third-party probe and questions about the future of the employment of athletic director Ward Manuel. His tenure has had highs, including the U of M football team winning the national championship in 2023 and men's basketball winning the national title this year, but it's also had lows. Those include the firing of football coach Sharon Moore for having an inappropriate relationship with a staff member and allegations of sign-stealing under former football coach Jim Harbaugh. Manuel says he knows his job is in jeopardy, but he's not ready to leave his post. The 58-year-old told the Michigan Insider he's proud of the school's accomplishments on his watch. Manuel says he's had conversations with his superiors about a buyout that would end his nearly 40-year run as an athlete and administrator at his alma mater. Baseball's best take over the city of brotherly love tonight when the National League squares off against the American League in the Major League Baseball All-Star Game from Philadelphia. Phillies left-hander Christopher Sanchez is slated to get the start for the NL. Sanchez is the 14th pitcher to start the Midsummer Classic in his home ballpark. He'll be opposed by Blue Jays righty Dylan Cease. For News File at 5:30, I'm John. Your look at traffic and weather starts right now.
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5: I-275 is slow right now, southbound from 7 Mile Road to M14. M14 eastbound is also slow from Beck Road to I-275. That's all for traffic. Your look at weather is next.
11: 88.1 The Park with your local weather forecast.
2: Tonight will be partly cloudy with and humid with a low of 69. Tomorrow will be humid with a chance for afternoon storms and a near record high of 99. Currently in Plymouth Canton, it's 95 degrees under sunny skies with a heat index of 102. 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
8: Wayne State's Hillbury Theater will host some of William Shakespeare's classic plays this summer as part of the Michigan Shakespeare Festival Summer Tour. 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Producing artistic director Janice L. Blixt says the festival makes Shakespeare accessible.
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That was Traitor by Olivia Rodrigo on 88.1 The Park. I'm Thea Sheridan, and I'm going to be here with you guys on air for the next hour until 7 p.m. As always, I am super excited to be here and super excited to be back on air with you guys during the summer. I have a ton to talk about today, but in the meantime, we'll get you guys back to the music with Sunday Morning by Maroon 5 on 88.1 The Park.

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1: I enjoy the fact that they can keep me abreast of the local sports. A lot of times I either get info about it or actually hear the broadcast of the event. It's good to tune in and listen, catch the score. I can feel the excitement through the broadcast.
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You're listening to Lewis Capaldi on 88.1 The Park. It is a toasty 96 degrees here in Plymouth Canton. I have just come back from a very outdoor summer camp, so I have experienced firsthand what I believe is one of the hottest weeks of the summer. And yeah, it's not my favorite. I would love for it to go back to being 75. But in the meantime, for me and anyone listening, remember to drink water, apply sunscreen, and just do what you can to stay cool and stay tuned for Journey's Don't Stop Believing next up on 88.1 The Park.

That was I Knew It, I Knew You by Taylor Swift on 88.1 The Park. If you are enjoying my show so far, this will not be the only time you hear my voice on the radio this week. I will be here again from 6 to 8 tomorrow night with my friends Leia and Dahlia, bringing you Anonymous Was a Woman. We will be spotlighting female artists, playing female artists from every decade and genre. This week, I think, will be a very fun show. We're doing a special summer show, so it will be pretty upbeat, a lot of fun pop music, some 50s hits from my friend Leia, and just overall a pretty fun time. So if that sounds interesting to you in any way, feel free to tune in again to 88.1 tomorrow night from 6 to 8 to hear me, Leia, and Dahlia. In the meantime, we have My Universe by Coldplay and BTS on 88.1.

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0: fifth grader from Holsing Elementary School. And you're listening to 88.1 The Park. 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

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Grace West is a Canton native and a former contestant on The Voice. She now produces country music, and in just a few weeks, she will be giving a concert that we will be broadcasting here on 88.1. So if that sounds interesting to you, feel free to tune in on August 7th or just stick around for three more minutes to hear her song Quarterback on 88.1 The Park.

Risk It All by Bruno Mars on 88.1 The Park. I feel like summer just always puts me in such a good mood. I think the sun is always welcome, even if I'm not a huge fan of the heat. I am so much less stressed without all my school responsibilities, and overall, I'm just a lot bubblier and in a way better mood. And I think that is very much reflected in my music taste. I am normally a sad music girl all the way, but recently I have been listening to a lot more pop and inexplicably a lot of 70s music, which has just always been sort of summery to me. I think it's been pretty nice. I'm enjoying my summer vacation away from my regular music taste and into a little bit more exciting, fun music. I think it is definitely the perfect vibe for summer. And we also have a lot of very fun music here on 88.1 The Park, like Rihanna's SOS. Next up,

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1: Ask yourself this. What are you doing here for? Is it for you?

You're listening to Teddy Swims on 88.1 The Park. Unfortunately, that is all the time I have here today, but I will be back next week, as always, and I will be in here tomorrow with Anonymous Was a Woman, so keep tuning in to 88.1 The Park, and as always, thank you for listening, and I will see you next week. Next up, we have Photograph by Ed Sheeran.

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1: Hello, I'm Brad Savage. I am an obsessive record collector, and now I'm sharing this lifelong collection with the world on a special one-hour show called Cruisin' the Decades. The concept is one song per decade from 1920 through the 2020s. It's almost like a musical time machine cruising through 100 years of music. Any genre of music is okay. The Anthropology of Music History. I hope you'll join me for Cruisin' the Decades each Sunday morning at 9 a.m. here on 88.1 The Park, Plymouth and Canton.